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Gordon like a dirt road, Daytona in my heart. And we ain't even got to the best part. 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She was smiling and saying, hold me, I'm cold. 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
9: Yeah, McCarthy was terse. He's not pleased. I think it was the classic. He also had things he wanted to say, but he was not going to say. Like, I think there's a lot going on in the background here we don't know about, obviously. And he was sort of like just dancing around the edges of that. And it was like, I'm going to be as honest as I can be without getting myself into a lot of trouble here.
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17: 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As Minnesota's weather authority, we take the time to explain why we'll see sunshine in the morning and storms in the afternoon.
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13: Since U.S. Bank Stadium opened, they've only played 10 games outdoors in sub-40 degree temperatures. They are 6-4 in those games. But since the Metrodome opened in 1982, the Vikings are just 24-38-1, a 39% win rate, which is bottom third in the NFL.
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1: 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As Minnesota's weather authority, we take the time to explain why we'll see sunshine in the morning and storms in the afternoon.
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2: ABC News, I'm Sherry Preston. Warnings going out to water systems nationwide from federal officials about the possibility of cyber attacks may be linked to Iran. Earlier this week, Minnesota revealed dozens of systems in the state had been targeted. However, former DHS official John Cohen says,
3: we haven't seen any other reporting that other states have been affected, but that's something that federal, state, local authorities are looking at very carefully.
2: No deal yet, but Acting Attorney General Todd Blanche did meet with Senators John Cornyn and Tom Tillis on Thursday. Both Republicans holdouts on voting to confirm Blanche to be the next attorney general, saying they want a written guarantee that part of President Trump's $1.8 billion IRS settlement will be dissolved. The Asian Football Confederation joining Europe's governing body and North America's as well and opposing FIFA head Gianni Infantino's plan to let private equity buy stakes in the World Cup. Asia also calling for FIFA to take an urgent review of its decision making. This is ABC News.
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0: raining. Oh my gosh, it's raining. Break it down. What is it? I'm a
1: dangerous man with some money in my pocket.
0: Keep up. All right, it's 6:15. We are Matt and Amy. We are ready for a Friday.
1: A rainy morning.
0: Yeah.
1: Yesterday. Well, Joel just texted us this morning, but then had texted yesterday too, showing this big map where flash flooding is possible after we were dry as the desert. Now all of a sudden, he goes, looks like we're getting all of July's rain.
0: Yeah.
1: In one day. So like all the way stretching from Mankato up through Redwood Falls, Montevideo, and Appleton, especially flash flooding possible.
0: So. Getting crazy. Well, let us know if you are driving around, you see anything that you want to pass along to us. 763-5458. We'd love to hear from you this morning, but I'm just going to say, let it rain, let it rain. CCR, we're going to get Friday Banger going off in style. They're talking about who will stop the rain. As long as there's no flooding and catastrophe, I'm good. No.

0: 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You are waking up with Matt and Amy in the morning. It is 6:18, and Amy, I think it's going to rain for a while.
1: I do too. Yeah, it's going to be showers, thunderstorms throughout the day today. That's going to extend into the afternoon at a high of 78, so a lot more comfortable right now, 63.
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0: Good morning, Jessica. How are you?
3: Hey, good morning.
1: Hi.
3: It's a lovely morning. It's raining.
0: It's raining. We're not going to complain about not having any water now.
3: Absolutely. It looks great out here.
0: Yeah, let it soak in, baby. This is what we call a super soaker.
3: Yep. I don't know how much we got yet, but I think it looks like a healthy dose.
0: Yeah, definitely. Absolutely. Well, yeah. I told Amy, I was up kind of late last night, and I heard the rain on our roof. And you usually can't. We have a steel roof, and it's really insulated well and all that, so you can't really usually hear it rain. But last night, you could.
1: Oh,
0: and
1: yeah.
0: It was not only you could hear you could hear it rain for like 3 hours in our house, so I know that it was coming down like cats and dogs. And the way we drive into work, Jessica, our litmus test of how much rain we've gotten is right in front of the lure. If the lure has a huge puddle that crosses over the road, we know that we got a lot of rain, and it was doing that this morning.
1: Definitely.
3: Well, I think it looks like a good amount, like I said, but like I said yesterday, a good amount without causing problems, and I think that's what we got. So at least around here.
0: I want to...
3: I know other areas in Minnesota receive a little more than that.
1: We have a text that says 5.5 inches in Graceville.
0: 5.5?
1: Yeah.
0: And it's still going.
1: Yep.
0: Oh, my goodness gracious. See, I mean, that's, you know, 5.5 inches over the course of a month, not over the course of like 6.5 hours. You know what I mean?
1: Yeah.
0: Anyway, we're going to take it. We're not going to complain about it. Hey, Jessica, it's fair season. And nobody looks forward to the Douglas County Fair more than me, and especially when I get to come to the Douglas County Dairy Association stand. And you know how much I love malts, but I was at Minnewaska Golf Course last night. As I was driving through Glenwood, I saw that the Pope County Fair Midway is crack-a-lackin', and I talked to some guys at golf last night, and I was like, hey, how about the Midway down there? They got some good food, and they go, oh my gosh, the best malts are at the Pope County Fair.
3: Absolutely.
0: Yeah? See?
3: Every fair, I think, around here. Stearns, Pope, Douglas, we all have the best ice cream.
0: I love it. You know what? And I wanted to stop and get one, and I was like, boy, that kind of looks like I might be getting thunderstormed on last night, so I didn't do it. Anyway, happy Friday.
3: Yeah, happy Friday to you guys.
0: Yeah.
3: It should be a nice weekend. I'm ready for some cooler temperatures as well. So.
0: Absolutely. And let's hope that those Milk Money Dairy futures have gone up, up, up, and away, kind of like Superman.
1: Let's hope.
3: All right. Well, Class 3 milk futures for July was down 13 at 1564.
0: Yes!
3: August, 1666, up 8.
0: All right.
3: September, 1694, up 5. And October had no change at 1716.
0: Yes!
1: You said yes for the down one, though.
0: Well, we weren't down 14.
1: Oh, right. Right.
0: I'm always looking.
1: Celebrate the small victories,
3: Matt,
1: right?
3: Matt, this is what my thoughts were when I read that.
0: Yeah.
3: I'm like, really? The last day of July, you got to knock off another 13
0: cents? Yeah. Good point.
3: That was my thought.
0: Good point. Yeah. They could have done us a solid and gone up just maybe a penny and just made us feel good about ourselves, right?
3: Made us feel a little bit better, but no, anyways.
0: Well, Jessica, we love talking to you each and every day. Thank you so much for doing what you do. And tell us how we can support our dairy farmers just like you and Big Al.
3: Drink some milk today.
0: All right, there you go. And if you're at the Pope County Fair, stop by the Dairy Association tent or wherever you can get malts. Get 2, 3, 4, 5 of them.
1: You're driving this way. I mean, you can take them off your hands.
0: Do you remember the name of the bull in this song?
1: Yes.
0: Fu Manchu.
1: Yep.
0: Tim McGraw sings all about it. Live Like You Were Dying is on Kick FM.

0: Man, that's a great song by Tim McGraw, Live Like You Are Dying. It is 626 with Matt and Amy in the morning.
1: It's going to be a cloudy day today with rain showers and thunderstorms throughout the day and a high of 78 right now, 63.
0: All right, Mike asked if we could play some Garth for a Friday morning. Why wouldn't we? 763-5458. You'll never believe how easy football season is going to be to watch football and drink beer and eat your favorite food. I'll tell you more.

0: 100.7 Kick FM. Garth Brooks ain't going down till the sun comes up. It is 6:31. Man, I am charged up. I love this rain. I love what it's doing for us. Unless it's flooding. Unless it's, you know, just becoming a complete pain in your neck. I totally get that. We don't need 5.5 inches of rain like we heard down by, where did you say, Montevideo?
1: Graceville.
0: Okay.
1: But yeah, that area.
0: That area is getting slammed.
1: Montevideo all the way down to Mankato is looking like it's getting hit pretty good. But we also had a text that said, I live between Cushing and Browerville, just enough to settle the dust.
0: Oh, really?
1: So, I don't know.
0: Bummer. Isn't it feast or famine, depending on, you know, where you are?
1: Yeah.
0: You know, it's like we needed the rain, and we would gladly take the 5 inches of rain over the course of 5 days.
1: Yeah.
0: Or 8 days or 10 days. But over what, it started raining last night about 9:30. So, you know, we're about 9 hours in, and we've gotten some areas with 5, 6, 7 inches of rain. That's a lot.
1: It is. It is going to stay that way throughout the day today with the showers and storms and a high of 78. Right now, 63.
0: So I told you that football season is going to get even easier and better. Like, for instance,
1: was difficult before?
0: What do you mean?
1: For you to find time to watch football?
0: No, I make time to watch football.
1: Uh-huh.
0: I've got Mondays, Thursdays, and then, Friday, high school football.
1: Yeah.
0: And then Saturday, college football.
1: Yep.
0: Sunday, of course, we know the NFL. But let's just say my garage door is open.
1: Uh-huh.
0: And Matt and Amy's sports bar, the Chicago Bears sports bar in our garage, is open for business, mm-hmm. right? We got some people over. And I'm like, you know what? Remember on the Jetsons, how they used to, you know, maybe have flying cars and things like that? Mm-hmm. What if we could get DoorDash delivered right to our garage without really having to do a whole lot, no driver interaction, nothing like that. I just jump on DoorDash, I order my chicken wings or my pizza, and a drone delivers it
1: to
0: me.
1: That'd be pretty crazy.
0: Well, it's getting closer and closer because DoorDash just got approved by the FAA to do food delivery via drone starting this fall.
1: Wow.
0: we were just talking about this. Remember I told you Michael Jordan's golf course in Florida has drone delivery beer service. So if you're out on hole 7 and, you know, they don't have a Bev card out there, you just pop on this app to Michael Jordan's golf club and, you know, 6 Miller Lights or 6 Coors Lights will just come popping in from a drone and delivered right to you on the golf course, on the fairway.
1: Weird to think about how many would be flying around all the time.
0: That's the crazy thing about it. Like, when this happens, how are you going to manage it?
1: Right.
0: There are going to be drones everywhere.
1: It's above my pay grade. I don't know.
0: Oh, I need a new pair of underwear. Let me jump on Victoria's Secret. Oh, yeah. I was pretending to be you, not myself.
1: Right.
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1: Happy TGIF. I'm Derek Beck with Your Ag Network on this final day of July. Friday farm joke for you. Why did the farmer bury all his money in the cornfield? Because he wanted his soil to be a little richer. Sioux Steel Company weather, rain in parts of Minnesota, Iowa, and Missouri this morning. More expected throughout the territory this weekend. Wet in 68 in Alexandria, Minnesota, 71 in Keokuk, Iowa, and 61 in Sturgis as the rally kicks off this weekend. Forecast is affecting the grain markets overnight. December corn off a penny at 466. November soybeans also down a penny, 1187. USDA announced a sale of 132,000 metric tons of new crop beans to China yesterday. December bean oil, 0.76 lower at 66.53 per pound, and December bean meal slightly off at 322 per metric ton. Wheat futures all lower overnight. September Chicago 6 in the red at 657. Minneapolis 710, and KC down a nickel at 725. October live cattle finishing yesterday at 227. That's a gain at 347. September feeders 380 in the green, back up to 342. And October lean hogs, boy, having a rough week, losing another 235 yesterday, closing at 8335. S&P down, NASDAQ futures all green overnight. Crude oil, $84 a barrel. Gold and silver, both lower. Folks, have a great morning.
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0: Jesse, this one kind of surprises me. Says he's out by Leaf Valley, 0.7 inch.
1: That's it?
0: That's what I said. I said, that's it? Because I'll guarantee we have at least 2 inches at our house.
1: This one says, when I left my farm place in Redwood Falls, I had just under 2 inches.
0: Wow.
1: So, yeah, all right. It's all over the place.
0: All right, 763-5458 is our telephone number. This portion of our show brought to you by Diamond Buick GMC. We'll tell you what's kicking in country coming up here after Brothers Osborne. It ain't my fault. This is 100.7 Kick FM with Matt and Amy in the morning.

0: and Amy in the morning. It is 6:48.
1: And we're going to have rain showers and thunderstorms today and a high of 78. Right now, 63. What are you looking for?
0: Did you take my Diet Mountain Dew?
1: I didn't. Well, I have one that I've had before.
0: Can I have a sip of that?
1: Yeah.
0: Where's mine?
1: I don't know.
0: Oh, man, I drank it already? Oh, I got to have a sip of this. Anyway, I forgot. We're not talking here. It's what's kicking. I'm sorry.
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1: So fixated on your beverage.
0: You
1: couldn't think.
0: I'm serious. It was like, I love you so much, Diet Mountain Dew. When it's not in my life, I miss it very, very much.
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0: When did you start mixing vodka with your Diet Mountain Dew? That's not nice.

0: Yeah, now I'm busted. It seems like there's been a lot of shows getting postponed and canceled these days. Mm-hmm. Like, well, we just heard about Megan Maroney just had to, like, stop a show right in the middle of it.
1: I felt so bad for her because she was, like, breaking down crying. She did not want to leave the stage, but she just said, I cannot go on anymore. I think she played like 3 or 4 songs.
0: Yeah. I don't know if she was feeling sick or what.
1: Yeah, but she was had the flu.
0: Yeah. So the latest artists to do it now are Parker McCollum and Bailey Zimmerman. Parker postponed 2 shows because his wife's going to give birth to their second child any day. And he said, I hate having to make that call, but family comes first. And Bailey canceled the entire international leg of his tour, which had 10 shows.
1: He was busy drywalling hotel rooms or?
0: I don't know. He just said, everything's okay. My family just needs my attention, and that's what I've got to do. I don't know. Mystery. A source claims that Keith Urban and J-Lo have a flirty relationship and have been in touch since their divorces.
1: Does that creep you out or gross you out at all?
0: No, because they're similar in age. So yeah, why would it be gross?
1: I don't know. I'm just asking. I mean, asking. What do you think of that?
0: Whatever. The age thing isn't my business either.
1: If J-Lo and Keith Urban hook up, are you happy about that? And I'm not talking about... I'm saying if they start dating. Okay, when I said hook up, your face turns sour.
0: No, I was trying to think about if it bothers me, and it doesn't...
1: No?
0: I don't care.
1: I think it'd be a really good-looking couple, man.
0: Yeah.
1: J-Lo is like 78 years old, and she's still a fox.
0: Maybe he's taking a page out of the Blake Shelton playbook and going, hey, get this... super pop star.
1: Do you want to know something? There's a song, Older Women, They Are Good.
0: I think.
1: Older Women, they understand.
0: J-Lo and Keith have to be almost the same age.
1: Isn't she like 75 or something?
0: J-Lo?
1: Yeah.
0: No.
1: How old? Well, she's been around forever. She was like a fly girl, man. When I was in high school, she was like 30.
0: I don't know if she's 60 yet. Well, there's a little thing that you can do.
1: Hey, Siri,
0: Google.
1: How old is J-Lo? 57.
0: That's how old Keith is.
1: Oh, my
0: gosh. Keith is 57 or 8.
1: Look at this picture of her.
0: I know.
1: That just popped. Look at that.
0: Right?
1: Why is that
0: not... She's not human.
1: Why is that not on a wall in here somewhere?
0: All right. And the next time you stay in Nashville... You can rent a Morgan Wallen-themed condo on Airbnb. It sleeps 12. It has 4 bedrooms. Costs about $900 to $1,400 a night. Each room is a different theme. There's a neon sign of the song it's inspired by, like Cowgirls, Tennessee Fan, Silverado for Sale. The living room has a neon sign of the name of his bar, which is Morgan Wallen's This Bar, and framed custom Wallen jerseys. There's also... a chair on the balcony with a sign that says, please. You are not Morgan Wallen. You won't get away with it. Don't throw the chair.
1: That's good stuff. I actually saw that house. It came up on like an Instagram feed. It looks so, so cool.
0: Yeah, I bet it is.
1: Yeah.
0: That's what's kicking in country, brought to you by Diamond Buick GMC on Kick FM.
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1: Showers likely, a chance of some thunderstorms later today. A high of 78, right now 63.
0: Morning, Matt and Amy. I'm so happy it's raining. That's from Pat. We also have a couple of updates. Right around 1 inch of rain in the Clotho area. Dave says a half inch in Miltona and 1.5 inches by Mill Lake, Holmes City. It's going to continue to rain. What's weather? When is it going to break in the rain, Aim?
1: Looks like some rain all day today and thunderstorms tonight. And then gradual clearing for the overnight tomorrow. Sunny and 82, so really nice and comfortable. And on Sunday, sunny and 81. Right now, 63.
0: All right, you got a song that you want to hear this morning, 763-5458. Remember, it's a banger Friday. So let's make it fun. Wheel of Meat's coming up, too.
1: Yes.
0: You have a keyword?
1: Yes, I do. Rain. R-A-I-N, rain.
0: Right. Rain
1: is your keyword.
0: That's
1: what's on everybody's mind, right?
0: R-A-I-N, rain is your keyword. Text that in to 763-5458 if you want us to call you coming up around 7:20. 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

0: That's a fun one for a banger Friday. A little Steppenwolf, Magic Carpet Ride. I can show you the world. Shining, shimmering, splendid. Tell me, Amy. Okay, I'll stop. That was from Aladdin. It's when they were riding the magic carpet, Amy.
1: I know. I get it.
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1: Rain showers and thunderstorms and a high today of 78. Right now, 63.
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0: It's the thing that's falling on everyone's head today. Rain is your keyword. Text that in to 763-5458. Of course, when it rains, you get a lot of requests at Kick FM about the rain. And we had one earlier for Luke Combs, when it rains, it pours. Isn't that the truth?

0: 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Happy Friday. It's 7-Eleven.
1: Showers, chance of some thunderstorms. 78 our high today. Right now, 63.
0: Big gulp, huh? See you later then. That was a 7-Eleven reference from Dumb and Dumber. It's Matt and Amy in the morning. We are geared up for the Wheel O' Meat from Midawaska Meats and Catering in Glenwood. $25 could be yours just in time for the weekend.
1: That's right. All you have to do is text the word RAIN to 320-763-5458.
0: The foot-long hot dogs last week at Midawaska were just a huge hit. Mm-hmm. The brat patties I cooked up at Marthaler for Waterama, a big hit. And I had something brand new last week that I am dying to have this weekend, and it's their Laker steaks.
1: Yeah, you've been talking about these.
0: Oh, my gosh. And I can't remember. I should probably just call Eric and ask him what kind of steak it was. But it is a, he said, he was explaining it to me. It's off the front shoulder of a cow. And he said it is the tenderness, kind of like a filet, but the flavoring of a ribeye. And then he stuffs it with peppers and onions and cheese and oh my, so good.
1: Sounds like a no-brainer.
0: So good. Go pick them up. Laker Steaks. If you want to ask for them by name, tell them Matt and Amy sent you.
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1: And we're going to see rain, maybe some thunderstorms as well today. High of 78, right now 63.
0: All right, we're going to be playing the Wheel of Meat here. 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

0: 100.7 Kick FM, Garth Brooks, The Thunder Rolls. It's 7:20 with Matt and Amy in the morning. 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
1: 78 are high today. Showers becoming thunderstorms later this afternoon. Right now, 63.
0: You know what? It's been so hot this week. This rain feels good. But just the other day, I saw some garlic take off its cloves. That's how hot it is. I think the, by the way, I can't take credit for that one. That was a Trent Lane joke, believe it or not.
1: I was just about to say, was that a Trent joke?
0: That's a Trent.
1: Chance?
0: That was a Trent joke, and it was a good one. Trent, congratulations.
1: Good, Trent.
0: I know you're going to be listening to this here in just a little bit when you're cutting up the podcast. So keep those kind of jokes coming, Trent, and we'll continue to repeat them. If you're going to be like, you want to hear a dirty joke? Two pigs fell in the mud, three came out. Doesn't do its service.
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3: Yeah, baby! It is time for the Wheel of Meat for Minnewaska Meats and Catering in Glenwood. Hopefully you have texted in the word rain. R-A-I-N. Rain is your keyword. You've got a couple of seconds before Amy gets me a number. 7:26, by the way, rain's lingering all day, right, babe?
4: Yeah, it is. And we're going to have some thunderstorms this afternoon as well. Right now, it is 63.
3: By the way, it was very inappropriate and unprofessional of me to call you babe on the radio. You have a name.
4: You've called me worse things.
3: I haven't. Ding dong.
4: Either you go.
3: What was the thing that your dad always said that you a knucklehead or what would your dad call
4: a nincompoop?
3: Nincompoop? No, that's not it.
4: Who are you talking about that he would call that?
3: I don't think you or your brother.
4: I don't know.
3: Okay,
4: I
3: can't
4: you just
3: remember.
4: Put me on the spot.
3: No, I'm just trying to think of. Anyways, let's make a call. Do you have a phone number, babe?
4: Yeah.
3: I did it again. Darn it.
4: Did what?
3: I called you babe again. It's totally inappropriate. All right. I'm going to grab this call quick. I don't know who this is. Hi, Kick FM. Is this Rod?
5: This is me.
3: Hey, Rod. Hey, we just got done hearing about the Viking Speedway sprint car races.
5: Oh, who told you about that?
3: Oh, one of these radio commercials that we play here on Kick FM?
5: Oh, wonderful.
3: Yeah. So we got Rod. Rod, you've been in racing for a long time. Do you want to give us a big dissertation of what's going on this weekend?
5: I will, but first I got to take a sip of my Diet Mountain Dew.
3: And oh, yes. Yeah.
4: Rub it in.
3: You are, you're sponsored by Diet Mountain Dew, too? Do you know anybody there at Burnix?
5: Yeah, they're at Burnix. I will be after this, I'm sure.
3: Yeah, you should talk to Jason Burnick and tell him that I need a sponsorship of Diet Mountain Dew next time you run into him.
5: Oh, my God. That's good. That's good.
3: All right, Rod, so tell us what's going on this weekend.
5: Well, it's really just turned out to be, we got rained out last night. There was a Gopher State Challenge by Rock on Trucks. Mm-hmm. And it was a two-night challenge in the national tour. So it's the two nights of points that were accumulated. And at the end on tomorrow night, at the end, the winner of the race would get his normal, it's like 4,000 to win normal.
3: Wow.
5: Okay, so it's a pretty good payout anyway. But then there was an additional $5,000 that was brought in by Rock on Trucks. That was going to go to the top three finishers in points of the two nights. So it's kind of a mini tournament.
3: Yep.
5: Well, because we got rained out Thursday night, in which, by the way, the weather's going to be freaking best it's been all summer, I think.
3: Yes.
5: From what I can see. But so what we've done is, since I talked to you last, been on the phone with Rock on Trucks, obviously, and with ASCS Association, and with the guys that, with Justin and with Jeff at the track and stuff, just working out the details. We changed up the $5,000 money, and it's pretty dang interesting, especially for fans and for anybody that's a non-ASCS sprint car driver that wants to come into town and duke it out against these big tour guys.
3: I love it.
5: Here's what it is, okay? There's going to be a hard charger award, which is not uncommon, but in the feature race, the hard charger will get $1,000, and the hard charger is the guy that moved the most positions during the feature race.
3: I love that.
5: So,
3: Rubbin's racing.
5: What's that?
3: Rubbin is racing.
5: Yes. then the highest non-ASCS tour driver. So there's like 12 guys from the tour that are coming up. In fact, I talked to a couple guys last night. Like Matt Covington is already in Sioux Falls meeting up with Brogan Carter. And, the guys are they're coming up. And so there'll be probably a dozen of them. And then I would expect to have at least another dozen of non-ASCS 360 sprint cars from the area. And the point thing doesn't work anymore. So what we did was we decided the highest non-ASCS tour driver in the feature race, no matter where he finishes, is going to get $2,000.
3: Oh, wow. Well, there's going to be a lot of money at stake and a lot of hard driving, I would imagine, at the Viking Speedway.
5: Yes, and then the feature race, that night yet, the feature race, the winner of the feature, whether it be an AFCF tour guy or a non-tour guy, the winner gets $4,000 for winning it, but that guy's going to pull a pill out for the AFCF tour guys.
3: Okay.
5: And one of the tour guys will get a lucky drawing for $2,000 himself. So a non-tour guy's going to get $2,000, an AFCF tour guy's going to get $2,000, and then whoever wins the race gets the big $4,000 plus all the payback all the way down. So it's pretty exciting deal.
3: And hopefully they get to kiss the track and then drink some Diet Mountain Dew out of the big Stanley Cup.
5: That's a good idea. Yes.
3: Rod, tell us more what this is going on, when and where, and how do people get tickets?
5: All right, well, tickets you can buy right at the grandstand at Granite City, or it's not Granite City, at Viking Speedway.
3: Ooh, those are fighting words here in Alexandria, Rod.
5: I know, yeah.
3: You have too much of that Denny Nice blood in you, talking about Granite City Speedway.
5: Oh, my God. Yeah. Oh, man. Yeah, I haven't seen Denny for a while, but...
3: Good for you.
5: So at Viking Speedway, get tickets at the grandstand. Actually, Rock On Trucks is going to have one of their great big fancy looking trucks on display there and stuff, and then they're going to be a feature of the parade lap for the sprint cars, which will be kind of cool. But there'll also be event T-shirts available there for the challenge. So the T-shirts got a logo in the front, and in the back it says, "If you don't like dirt, it's your own asphalt." It's kind of a cool
3: I love that. I love that. So get your tickets at the Viking Speedway. And what time does this all start tomorrow?
5: The gates open at 5:00.
3: Okay.
5: Gates open at 5:00. Races start at 6:30. Hot laps. Some of that will be some hot laps with the sprint cars prior to that and stuff. But gates open at 5:00, so there'll be some action. And of course, these guys qualify, so they'll be qualifying out there. And I hope. I told Justin Nealon to look up the track record, because these guys, 6 of the last 9 tracks we raced at, have broken the track record. So I'm looking forward to them breaking the track record in Viking Speedway too. So.
3: Right on. Well, Rod, thanks for joining us here on Kick FM, and thanks for telling us about everything that's going on at the Viking Speedway tomorrow night.
5: Thank you, guys, and nice talking to you again. We'll have to not go this many years between this conversation, but we'll do it.
3: All right, Rod, take care, brother.
5: Thanks a lot.
3: All right, that is Rod Lindquist joining us. I had to take that impromptu call, Aim. I hope you don't mind, but now we are dead.

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1: All right, well, we got interrupted with a great infomercial for the big sprint car race that's happening at Viking Speedway tomorrow, thanks to our friend Rod. But I didn't make the call, and then we had just a hair of technical issues. So Amy and I are hoping that our equipment hangs on at least till 9 o'clock. Boy, it's been a terrible week for equipment around here, hasn't it?
2: I know. The heat was just wreaking havoc, and I think we still have some lingering problems.
1: All right, so here's what we got. We got a telephone number. If you texted in the word rain, and you know what? Just for hanging out with us, I'm going to do a double wheel of meat.
2: Okay.
1: Double wheel of meat coming.
2: Let's do it.
1: So get rain in, okay? Double wheel of meat. If this is your number and we're calling you, you have to pick up the phone with Kick FM. Give me my meat. Come on, baby.
3: Kick FM, give me my meat.
1: Yay! Woo! Thanks for being patient.
3: Yeah, you're welcome.
1: It was well worth the wait, wasn't it?
3: Was.
1: Who is this? What's your name?
3: Michelle.
1: Hi, Michelle. I'm Matt. This is Amy. Thanks for being on our show.
3: Thank you.
1: Yeah. Have you been trying to win the wheel of meat for a while?
3: Do you want me to be honest and make that one guy mad?
1: Oh, you want to Phil?
3: Yeah. I won like 6 months ago, and this is probably my sixth time.
2: Oh, my gosh.
1: You know what, Michelle? Next time we call you, let's lie through our teeth, okay?
3: Okay.
1: Yeah. We don't want to.
3: That's kind of what I was thinking.
1: Yeah. I'm glad you asked. I'm glad you asked because I'm sure we're going to see a text message from Phil coming in here going, you've got to be out of your mind. This is crazy. But hey, Michelle, don't hate the player, hate the game, all right?
3: Right.
1: Michelle, what are you hoping for today from Minnewaska Meats and Catering in Glenwood? What do you want to add to the sixth time to your freezer?
3: I don't think we've tried the brat patties.
1: Ooh, you haven't? You're going to get,
2: awesome.
1: Yes, these things are game changers.
2: Or those new Laker steaks.
1: The Laker steaks.
2: The brat patties, yes, I think you should go for this morning.
1: Michelle, here's the deal. Either brat patties or Laker steaks, you cannot go wrong, all right?
3: Perfect.
1: All right, give us a 3-2-1.
3: 3-2-1.
1: Somebody texted us, redraw. Yeah, see, Michelle, you're gonna get all... If they could throw tomatoes at you, they would.
3: Well, that's not nice.
1: No, I know. Oh, you got pork and beef. Wow.
3: Oh, sweet.
1: Yeah, you got a little of both. That's kind of cool.
3: There
1: $25 at Minnewaska Meats and Catering is yours, Michelle.
3: Thank you.
1: Have a great day, okay?
3: Yep. Enjoy your weekend.
1: Thank you. You too. All right, we're going to make another call. We're going to play a short break. We'll make another call for our wheel of meat. We're doing a double wheel of meat just because we feel like it. And you know what? As you know, if you've listened to this show, you know we live in Alexandria, Minnesota, United States of America, Douglas County, and this is not communist China. $25 more at Minnewaska Meats and Catering in Glenwood is coming up next on Kick FM.
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12: Well, Amy and I want to play a double wheel of meat thanks to our friends Eric and Garrett down at Minnewaska Meats and Catering in Glenwood. Somebody had texted in, what's a Lakers steak? A Lakers steak is, I don't know, heaven. It's Cindy Crawford in a Pepsi commercial. It's a new pair of socks. It's delicious. It is a kind of like a cross between a filet and a ribeye. Lots of flavor, but tender. And then they put onions and peppers and mushrooms and cheese in it.
8: How is that like a new pair of socks?
12: I was just thinking of things that are really awesome. They're like Amy after a fresh shower. Like, seriously, right?
8: They do look delicious.
12: They're amazing.
8: I think you should pick some up for this weekend.
12: Let's make another call here.
8: All right. So if this is you, hopefully you're still hanging on. We are doing a double wheel of meat today, so you still must answer the phone. 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
12: We're going to Sodak.
8: Ooh.
12: 605 area code. Come on, baby.
13: Kick FM, give me my meat.
12: Yeah! Woo! What's your name?
13: Megan.
12: Hi, Megan. How are you?
13: Hi. Good.
12: Are you from South Dakota?
13: No, I live in Clontarf.
12: You live in what?
13: I live in Clontarf.
12: Oh, Minnesota. Clontarf. Yeah, sure. Amy, yep. You know where Clontarf is.
8: Is it by Benson kind of area?
12: Yeah.
8: Yep. I think over this one time. I did remember that.
12: See, Amy's getting better at this stuff, Megan.
8: The big metropolis of Clontarf.
12: Megan, what do you got planned for the weekend? Anything cool?

0: Nothing much.
1: Yeah? Maybe doing some grilling of some fresh Minnewaska meats?
0: I hope so.
1: All right. Well, what are you hoping for?
0: I don't know. That steak sounded pretty good.
1: You kind of want that Lakers steak?
0: Yeah.
1: Go in and ask for it by name because it's, I'm telling you, they'll fly off the shelf. Last week when I went back to buy more, they were already out.
0: Oh, and, goodness.
1: Yeah, so they go, I think they fly off the shelf. Let's make it the most popular item there. Give us a 3-2-1, Megan. We'll see if it lands on Laker Steaks.
0: Perfect. 3-2-1.
1: All right. Is this the first time you've won the Wheel of Meat?
0: I think it's the second, honestly.
1: Second? Okay. That's cool. Phil is really going to be mad. Somebody won six times. Another person won twice. He's never won once.
2: Shoot. Should we take Phil off our Do Not Call list? Or...
1: Don't even say that.
0: Oh, no.
1: Megan, you got Laker Steaks.
0: Woohoo! Perfect.
1: Those are going to be the number one item in Clontarf in just a couple of weeks. You have them and tell all your friends.
0: Perfect. I will.
1: By the way, Megan, how many people, what's the population sign on Clontarf?
0: I think it's like 160 something.
2: Oh, okay.
1: I thought you were just going to say one. I think it's one.
0: One.
1: It's me. I am the only person that lives in Clontarf. Megan, have yourself a wonderful day and a great weekend.
0: Yeah, you guys too. Thanks.
1: All right. Thanks so much for listening to Kick FM. And we know how hard it is to put up with Amy on days like this, Megan. So we appreciate you. We got to give a big birthday shout out to, is it AJ, Amy?
2: Yes, it is. From his wife, Teresa.
1: Aw, AJ. Teresa loves you. She requested this song for you, too.
2: That's
1: said
2: right.
1: You love Copperhead Road. Have yourself a happy, happy birthday from us. Happy, happy birthday from us. Happy, happy birthday from Matt and Amy. Happy birthday from us. I thought you were going to join along, but...
2: Sorry!
1: 751, Kick FM.
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1: It's going to be a mostly cloudy day today. Rain showers, thunderstorms throughout the day, and 78 the high. Right now, it's 64.
0: Well, if you don't know, Amy and I are married. We have three kids, and we've been doing this radio show. We've been in radio and working together for 20 years plus, right?
1: Mm-hmm.
0: Got a lot of friends, got a lot of family, and nothing like our friends that have become family. Like
1: yes.
0: Uncle Josh. You know who I'm talking about. Not your cousin, Josh, but Uncle Josh, our neighbor.
1: Sure.
0: Right. So Uncle Josh is over at our house last weekend. And Josh is one of those. He's like Kramer on Seinfeld. He just kind of pops in.
1: Yeah.
0: You know, your door just kind of pops open. And then all of a sudden, Josh is there. And my daughter, Miley, our daughter, Amy and I's daughter, Miley, was getting ready to go to Waterama with some friends last weekend. And Uncle Josh pops by on the porch. Right.
1: Mm-hmm.
0: And first of all, he did not agree with what the girls were wearing. Said that the tank tops were a little too tanky and the shorts were a little too Daisy Dookie.
1: Okay.
0: Right? But that was Uncle Josh. And I like how he's protective because then I don't have to say it. Here was advice. I had to write this down on my phone just so you know it's true. Advice from Uncle Josh before Waterama.
1: Okay.
0: Girls, be careful. If you're drinking, no driving. And if you're looking for a guy, ask for the ones from Marshall. There's a lot of money in Marshall.
1: That was real advice to our daughters.
0: So then he says, okay, this is really good. So this is all kind of a point. So we were out golfing about a month ago with another 21-year-old kid. And he asked Joe, our friend Joe, Monks and Katie's kid, Joe, do you have a girlfriend? And he goes, you know, not really. You know, I'm kind of looking. And Josh goes, listen, first question you need to ask any prospective girlfriend, how many acres of hunting land do you have? Because he said, if they have 250 acres of hunting land, if you don't marry her, I will.
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0: has the beef.
1: Here we go. Monty James for America's Hot Farm Report. We are in Deadwood, South Dakota at the Livestock Marketing Association Convention in conjunction with the World Livestock Auctioneer Championships. And we have a past world champion, Matt Lowry. And Matt, the contestants, what are they feeling right now?
2: Man, I tell you what, the atmosphere is thick right now. And everybody's wanting to put their best foot forward. And being a contestant competing in this, I fully understand, you know, we're just right ahead of the interview. And so everyone's just kind of like cramming for the final exam. And it's a little bit that way, but it's more of knowledge of the industry and how they answer the questions and how they conduct themselves in a manner to ultimately be the leader of the Livestock Marketing Association and being their poster child to represent all 800 markets.
1: Now, you won it. What year did you win the World Championship, and how did it change your life?
2: I won it in 2008, and to say it was a life-changing thing was not the title, but as the people. And through Livestock Marketing Association, and what they do is they take their current world champion and they take you to host markets. They take you all over the United States and Canada. So you have the opportunity of selling in multiple different barns. But the one thing that it's done for me is I met some wonderful people.
1: I bet.
2: It put me in front of a lot of people that even today are lifelong friends. And once a champion, always a champion. And that's the most amazing part about it. But the experience in your 12 months of reign as a world champion is just irreplaceable.
1: Absolutely. And your presence on the block, I've seen you bass it many times, heard you bass it, and you knock it out of the park, but you just command the whole building with your voice. How do you train for something like this?
2: It's as much mental as it is anything. You have to conduct business in a very manner that you would as at home, but with the utmost professionalism. You always have to never lose sight that you understand that you are still working for the producer. You are a referee between the buyer and seller, and you want to put your best foot forward. And that means, you know, you as an individual, you have to bring your best, because these people that we work for and us growing up in the same place, it's very important for me to understand that the fact is that these people work 365 days a year, and so they're putting their livelihood into me, and so it's up to me to bring my best.
1: Well spoken, sir. And Matt, I'll tell you what, you also have your street cred. You're as deep in the sand hills as you can be. Every time I drive past your mailbox north of Burwell, Nebraska, I always leave you a whip flag or a cap or something like that. But how's ranching going for you?
2: Oh, ranching's going great, but I got one bone pick with you. Is you have to stop in. You have to stop in at cow camp, and you have to eat a dry-aged filet or ribeye. That's just part of it. So you got to stop in sometime. Ranching right now, we're like everybody else. Grass is short, but grass is good. We are the most resilient people in the world.
1: I'm going to take you up on that, but with that aged dried beef steak, is there also a libation, an adult beverage with that?
2: Oh, yeah. We can make anything
1: work. We can make
2: work.
1: That work?
2: Yeah,
1: good.
2: We
1: awesome.
2: Can make anything work.
1: Matt Lowry, the 2008 World Champion Auctioneer. Matt, always a pleasure, and it's nice to work with you. Nice to see you in that auction block, and nice to hear you.
2: Thank you.
3: Cowboy is his name.
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13: It's going to be cloudy, rainy, some thunderstorms today, a high of 78. Right now, it's 64.
14: We've been off for a couple of weeks. We haven't seen our best friend, Bart, but finally Bart's back from Complete Construction
15: Already
14: Solution.
15: Already full of treats this morning.
14: Is Bart really the boss over there? Is he really the brains behind this?
15: He runs the show in the office, that's for sure. You don't let any of the strange people in.
14: I love Bart, by the way.
15: He does have a new friend at home.
14: Who is it?
15: Maddie convinced us to get a cat.
14: What?
15: Oh, yeah.
14: You're a cat guy now, just like me?
15: I am not a cat. I mean,
14: see,
15: it's fine.
14: Neither am I.
15: It's fine. It's fine.
14: Yeah. But our cat is like a dog, dude. It goes on walks with us.
15: Oh, I can see that happening with this thing because it's already, it's like not afraid of Bart already. It goes up and like bats it and he just looks at it like, you know, I could eat you in one bite.
13: Our cat and our dogs are all best friends. It's weird. I did not think that would happen.
14: All right.
15: It is kind of strange, to be honest with you.
14: I should be not so rude. Garrett Rasmussen is here with us from CCS, not just his dog, Bart.
13: Right.
15: We're Garrett, here a lot.
14: You're nice looking good, buddy. What's going on? Are you working out?
15: No.
14: Yeah.
15: Don't have time to eat lately. It's called the starvation diet.
14: You get so busy. It's been crazy for you, man.
15: Yes.
14: You've talked about the hail and all the things you've been doing, but you've got just a lot of projects around town in the area.
15: I mean, the storm stuff is one thing. That's one part of what we do. But, you know, we've got a couple of new builds going on. We've got, I don't know how many different siding jobs going on. We're looking at winter work already, planning a couple of kitchens and tearing down a couple garages, it sounds like, and starting over.
14: It never ends, right?
15: It doesn't. And honestly, the last even 3 weeks again, I think the website has really taken off for us.
14: Good.
13: So oh, good.
15: One after another coming in that way, too. So,
14: and I can tell you from experience working with Garrett and his gang, they did our remodel in our Wadena radio station, and we just absolutely love it. It's actually... People actually like coming to work, and I mean that sincerely.
15: Yeah, and a huge shout out to them too because of what happened in Wadena this year. There's a lot of people that are involved with the radio station up there that walked around and basically handed out our information for us. It was it's been amazing. So big shout out to those guys. Yeah. Thank you for sure.
14: Absolutely,
15: Garrett. We've gotten a lot of we heard about you through the radio.
13: It makes a big difference what your space is like. You know, whether it's at work or home.
14: Yeah, it makes you happy.
15: Mm-hmm. So this area is our community. We're proud to serve this community and. I'll be honest with you, this first couple of years here, we're blown away by the support of all you guys out there.
13: Well, it's so awesome. Important to be using local good people that you know, and I thought about
14: why
13: you,
14: is he
13: Garrett.
14: Here then if he's trying to use good local people?
15: Hey.
13: No, I thought of you, Garrett, because we've been talking about all this, and I found out over our vacation, I was hanging out with some family, and my brother was talking about his roommate who he's not a big fan of. And I was like, what does this guy do? And he goes, oh, well, right now he's in Colorado because he's chasing a hail job. And I'm like, what? Is he a construction guy? He goes, no, he's kind of a mechanic. And I'm like, what? So this is what these people do. And they find the bad weather and then they go scam you out or whatever they can instead of working with somebody local you can trust.
14: Here's the deal. I'm just going to ask you point blank. Would you rather work with Matt Senny shingling or doing remodeling on your house, or Garrett and Schultzy and the
13: Garrett,
14: gang?
13: Schultzy.
14: I mean, right? The
15: I feel like Matt can figure it out. We could put him to work. Yeah. I mean, that's for sure.
14: As I asked my buddy Jeff Lake once, I said, hey, do you want me to come up and help you sheetrock? And he said, no, my daughter Taylor can get me beer. That's what he said. So I will stay far away from any of that stuff, Garrett.
15: No, and the beauty is we have two guys, Brent and Nick, that kind of behind the scenes, they don't get a lot of face credit in this company. But behind the scenes, I think they're kind of the in charge leaders here. I mean, Nick started in construction 15 years old.
14: Yeah.
15: 30 years into it. There's not much left that he isn't seeing, isn't done.
13: Mm-hmm.
15: And Brent's kind of a perfectionist. So even what we just wrapped up over here on Cherry Lane, if you guys want to see an amazing turnaround, house, woodpecker holes, we redid the whole thing. It looks like a brand new place.
13: Wow.
15: It blows my mind.
14: Right on. Can people see pictures on your website?
15: I'm kidding. I'm working on it.
14: Working on it,
15: I got to get better at that. Yeah. I am. We've been so busy. Like, I'm finally starting to get my office time.
14: Well, and let's be honest. Technology, you know, and you know how to run a VCR.
15: Yes. Yes, I do. I do. I can handle the VCR. I can do the videos. It is actually a lot more in-depth.
14: Yeah.
15: So those guys out there, major credit.
13: Yes.
15: And I do got to do one quick shout-out because I won't see you guys again before next week. Happy birthday to my wife and lover on Monday. So she turns a certain age on Monday. I'll leave it alone.
14: The fact that you called her wife and lover is going to embarrass her enough. Then
15: that's good.
14: You might as well just say her age now, because she's probably going to go, did Garrett call me his lover? That's weird.
15: All the time.
13: He wishes.
15: Hey.
14: Yeah, he's married too. No, I'm kidding.
15: Well, Garrett, kid's still going strong.
14: That's awesome. You guys going to celebrate in Chicago or what?
15: I think so. We're going to get out this time and a little bit of a life change here. So we're
13: fun.
15: We're doing a couple things and yeah.
14: What's your website? People want to check your workout?
15: Complete ConstructionMN.com or call us at 320-760-8910.
14: I just love the way you smile. You're just always smiling, Garrett.
15: Life is good.
14: Life is good.
15: Why do people got to be angry?
13: Right.
14: I'm with you. You know what? I don't have to be at work. I get to be at work.
13: Yeah.
14: And I love what I get to do. Love talking to you.
15: And
14: we'll talk to you again next week.
15: When you work with great people, it makes a huge difference.
14: 100%.
15: Like, it changes your entire life.
14: 100%. Garrett, we'll talk to you next week.
15: Thanks, guys.
14: Take care of Bart, brother. It's 8:10. We have a good friend of ours, Kayla, who requested a triple play of all of her kids' names, Hank, Blake, and Waylon. Right now, we got Hank on kick.

0: 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It is 8:16.
1: Cloudy, rainy, some thunderstorms today. 78 the high right now, 62.
0: We were getting some shade thrown at us on text message 763-5458. Like, what happened to Banger Friday? Well, I think we've gotten back into our Banger Friday.
1: I think so.
0: And we're playing this triple play for our friend Kayla, who has three kids, and their boys' names are amazing.
1: Hank, Blake, Waylon.
0: Pretty amazing, right?
1: I know. And it's Kayla's birthday today. Happy birthday, Kayla.
0: Happy birthday, Kayla. We love you. And you know what? To just round out your request, probably my favorite. I mean, you know, Blake, they're all cool, you know. Hank, but Waylon? Are you kidding? Waylon? This is Are You Sure Hank Done It This Way? This is Kick FM with Matt and Amy in the morning. Lord.

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1: Going to be cloudy, rainy today, some thunderstorms, and a high of 78. Right now it's 63.
0: All right. What are the big plans for the weekend, Amy? Not with this rain. I mean, do I have to cut my lawn? I think I'm probably going to have to.
1: Probably going to have to.
0: And just think about your, I know if you've been following Amy on Instagram or Facebook or anything like that, she's got her Amy Fox gardening show. And she planted some flowers in one of these flower beds. And I told her, I'm like, babe, you haven't really kept up with the weeding of that. And she goes, I'm going to give it up till next year.
1: Yeah, it's not the kind of show that's really going to help you unless you're looking for a laugh. And there's nothing else you can find on the internet.
0: If you want to know how to kill your plants within 30 to 45 days of spending $600 on them, watch the Amy Fox Gardening Podcast, only from Kick FM.
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1: Showers, thunderstorms today, 78. The high right now, it's 63.
0: It looks like, at least here at our radio station in Alexandria, we're getting a little reprieve from the rain right now.
1: Yeah.
0: And going to continue to linger on kind of throughout the day, right? Yeah. On and off?
1: Kind of on and off, yep.
0: And everything from 4 to 5 inches southwest of us, down by Montevideo, Redwood Falls, all the way up to like 0.7 inches at Leaf Valley. That was up about like an hour or two ago.
1: Yeah.
0: So a lot of rain
1: just
0: in the area.
1: To keep the dust down,
0: yeah,
1: they say.
0: Yeah. Clotho was just keeping the dust down. So
1: yeah.
0: A little rainy. What are you fired up for the weekend, Amy? Do you have something that you're really looking forward to this weekend?
1: Yeah, going
0: to
1: see some friends we haven't seen in a long time.
0: Yeah, Amy
1: probably
0: and I are
1: in a year almost.
0: Yeah, it's been a long time. Mm-hmm. You know what I'm really, okay, I'm looking forward to that, but I'm not looking forward to it as much as Sunday night.
1: Sunday
0: you
1: night.
0: And I, what if you and I turn down the lights, get a couple candles going to get my drift, make a nice big bowl of popcorn, maybe have a little sipping wine for yourself. Maybe I have a little Diet Mountain Dew because Lioness Season 3 returns.
1: No way.
0: On Paramount Plus, the Taylor Sheridan
1: okay,
0: Show.
1: I'm in.
0: That's what I'm fired up about. All right. What are you fired up about? Let us know. 763-5458, because we're going to put you into a drawing for $25 at Fired Up Bar and Grill. We have somebody that has texted us, and their phone number would say that they're from Oregon.
1: Uh-huh.
0: On the West Coast.
1: Right.
0: And they wanted to hear AC/DC. Are they really listening to us in Oregon on the Kick FM app? Because if they are, that's awesome.
1: I don't know.
0: All right. Well, cool. Thanks for the text.
1: But they said, where's Banger Friday? We said, oh, it's right here.
0: It's right here. It's Thunderstruck AC/DC.

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1: 78 our high today. Showers and thunderstorms right now, 63.
0: All right, so fired up Friday. What are you fired up for this weekend? Amy says she is excited to go out on the lake with friends tomorrow. I'm excited for the brand new season of Lioness, which is one of my favorite shows on television. It's a Taylor Sheridan show.
1: Yeah.
0: And it's about, like, the CIA. Nicole Kidman's in it. Zoe Saldana, Morgan Freeman. It's really good.
1: Yeah,
0: that's opening up on Sunday night, season 3. What are we getting for text? 763-5458.
1: Going on vacation starting Sunday up to two harbors.
0: Yes.
1: I am fired up about my great niece turning 6 and her 4-month-old brother's baptism this weekend.
0: Oh, that's awesome.
1: I'd love to have wings that fired up in the near future. I'm fired up for potluck food at a family reunion, though, this weekend.
0: By the way, I devoured a whole platter of wings last Tuesday night with a couple of buds from after golf league. Wings at Fired Up are fantastic.
1: Yeah. And I am fired up for Resorters Week starting at Alexandria Golf Club. Maybe a little Caddyshack music might be fun.
0: We'll do that coming up.
1: We'll have to do that.
0: Yeah, we've got some Kenny Loggins right around the corner for you. Right now, we've got Randy Houser. But Resorters Week, yeah, kicks off Sunday. And you and I are going to be broadcasting live there Monday and Tuesday morning.
1: Can't wait.
0: You like my Resorters hat, by the way?
1: I do.
0: All right, Randy Houser on Kick FM. Don't you worry.

0: 100.7 Kick FM. You are waking up with Matt and Amy in the morning. Fired up Friday, a banger Friday, a rainy Friday. Finally, we got some rain that we much needed.
1: Yeah, showers throughout the day today. A thunderstorm possible. High of 78. It is 63 now.
0: All right, it's 8:35. And if you want to get in for $25 at Fired Up Bar and Grill, just tell us what you're fired up about this weekend.
1: 320-763-5458, Lake Time and Music, and Love Lioness. We were talking about the third season of Lioness is coming out.
0: August 2nd, mm-hmm. It premieres this Sunday with Zoe Saldana, who is Stone Cold Fox. Nicole Kidman's in that.
1: Yep.
0: Probably will have some, you know, really good acting chops now that she's newly divorced. And Morgan Freeman is in it. It's so good.
1: It's so good. Heading to Abercrombie, North Dakota for rodeo and street dance.
0: Oh, man.
1: That sounds fun. Let's see. Fired up for a birthday party for my grandson turning 2. Happy birthday to Jasper.
0: Yay.
1: And fired up to just enjoy the rain today and the rest of weekend of beautiful weather.
0: Ooh, Laura says, fired up about my daughter and grandson flying in from AZ for a few days.
1: Oh, nice.
0: That's going to be a nice reprieve for them. When Amy's mom came up last week, you know, we were on vacation and she came up from Florida and she's like, I'm so looking forward to Minnesota because it'll be a nice break from the heat. Well, it was actually warmer on our porch in Alexandria, Minnesota than their house in Citrus Springs, Florida, whatever it was, by like 8 degrees. So they didn't get much of a break from the heat, but that'll be fun. Jackie says lake and family. I think there's going to be a lot of lake time in our future.
1: This is going to be so nice. Albany Heritage Days, Greenwald Barley Days, and a couple beanbag tournaments.
0: Hold on a second.
1: Sounds perfect.
0: Greenwald has a Barley Days?
1: I guess.
0: That doesn't sound right. Barley?
1: Why not?
0: It's a joke. I'm kidding. Any great town festival in Greenwald is going to have barley. There's no doubt about it. It's kind of like going to the parish festival in St. Joe. There's no barley. You're not making any money.
1: My mom being Grand Marshal in the parade at Brandon.
0: Very cool. That's awesome.
1: Fired up to leave for Sturgis on Wednesday.
0: Oh, Sturgis is going on. I forgot. Plus, Wii Fest will be right around the corner next weekend, too.
1: Yeah.
0: And the Resorters. Now that I think about it, I'm actually more excited for the Resorters than I am Lioness. I cannot wait to watch all the great golf that is going to be at the Alexandria Golf Club, Geneva. And you and I are going to be right in the thick of it. We are going to be broadcasting live Monday and Tuesday. As you wake up here on Kick FM, we are going to have the hustle and bustle of a golf course behind us.
1: I don't think we're going to be able to get you away from there all week.
0: I can't wait.
1: Yes, we will be there Monday and Tuesday. And I think the golfers looking at the forecast must be so excited, too, because it's going to be comfortable.
0: I played golf last night at Minnewaska with Max and Rick. Rick is the owner of the Bruton Liquor Store. So I want to say good morning to Rick. Thanks for listening this morning. And Max, his partner, Max's dad has been playing in the Resorters since he was 15, and I want to say he's 57 or 67, I can't remember, but he's been playing in it that long.
1: Wow.
0: Since 15 years, he's 15 years old, and he's, I think, 57, if I got that right.
1: That's insane.
0: Yeah, anyway, it's going to be a great week. What are you fired up about? 763-5458. 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
1: Going to be cloudy and rainy today with a shower or thunderstorm on and off throughout the day. A high of 78, right now 63.
0: We've got one of our best friends, our intern Sophia Corinta, on with us. Sophia, you just walked in from, did you have a morning workout?
16: Oh, yeah. I know it.
0: Do you have any big plans for the weekend? Are you anything you're fired up about because it's a fired up Friday?
16: Well, I mean, I'll be working, so hopefully I'll make some big money.
0: Where are you going to be working at the

0: Hey, Schmales. $50 says he's slicing into the woods. There's no gambling at Bushwood, sir. And I never slice.
1: Dang.
0: Hey, you can owe me. That's from Caddyshack.
2: This reminds me, I get so sick of passwords and stuff on your computer, so I changed all my passwords to Kenny.
0: Kenny?
2: Yeah, I have all Kenny logins.

0: I just had protein shake.
1: I can't believe I got you.
0: I just had protein shake come out of my left nostril. You changed all your passwords to Kenny, so now you have Kenny logins? That is... Oh, my God. I can't believe I fell for that, but that was so good, babe.
1: We were talking about what are you awesome. Fired up for this weekend. Logan says, I'm fired up about raising money for Special Olympics in Holden City and a concert on Saturday in St. Cloud. Nephew's birthday Sunday. Sounds like a busy weekend.
0: Nikki says, Greenwald has the best parade around. Kelly says, this I love Kelly, says, fired up getting my hair done Saturday, and then I'm bar hopping to show it off. That's awesome. Fired up for family coming in from out of state. My grandma turns 97 next week. I'm fired up. Oh, did you see this one?
1: Yeah.
0: We leave Monday for Denmark, Norway, and Sweden.
1: Sounds awesome.
0: That doesn't sound like it's going to suck.
1: Yep.
0: Barbecuing and grilling with a bunch of friends on Saturday. This is awesome.
1: Yeah,
0: what are you fired
1: great.
0: Up about? We are going to give away $25 at Fired Up Bar and Grill. If you joined in, Stearns County 4-H Berry Show this morning. Good luck there if you're in that. And hopefully you're not getting too wet at the Pope County or Stearns County Fair. We got a request, Amy. It's a perfect request for Banger Friday. It features one of the artists that are going to be playing at Taste of Osakis. You might have heard

0: the name Avery Anna.
1: Yep.
0: She's got a cover of Ozzy Osbourne's No More Tears. Wait until you hear the melting guitar playing of Avery Anna. You'll see it, A Taste of Osakis. You better get your tickets.
1: It's a banger, bud.
0: It's a banger, bud, on Friday. This is KICK FM. We've got our good vibes from Counselor Realty coming up next on KICK.

0: Obviously, blondes have more fun because that's Avery Anna shredding on the guitar like she's Slash from Guns N' Roses, man. No more tears. You're going to hear that song live in the beautiful town of Osakis, Minnesota, coming up on September 12th. It's going to be so much fun. Avery Anna, Eddie Montgomery, you're going to be there. Can you wait?
1: It's going to be awesome.
0: It's 8:54 with Matt and Amy in the morning.
1: 78 our high today with some showers and thunderstorms right now at 63.
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1: Well, our good vibes this morning is with Theater La Hamadou. Cannot believe we're already coming up on the final show of the summer theater series.
0: Boo.
1: I know.
0: That's not cool.
1: But Nonsense is starting next Tuesday, and we've got Melanie and Sarah in here. Good morning, ladies.
3: Good morning. Morning. How are you doing?
0: Doing good. Good. Melanie, where are you from?
3: I'm from Minneapolis.
0: Yeah? And you're up here in the beautiful town of Alexandria. Is this your first time at Theater La Hamadou?
3: It's not. First time was when I was 19 and a college intern up here.
1: Yeah. Wow. Oh, very cool.
0: How fun.
3: For people who can't see me, that's a significant amount of time
0: ago. Oh, bull.
3: No, it is not.
0: You look just fine.
3: Thank you.
0: So you've been coming up here for that long. It's been
3: there
0: awesome.
3: There was a really big gap, but yeah, I came up then and then I was up here a few years ago for Beautiful.
0: Okay.
3: And then here I am.
0: So what Melanie, for you, what brings you to Alexandria? And just is it just the pull of Theater La Hamadou and the vibe and the shows and everything else?
3: Yeah, I mean, I'm an outdoorsy girl and I live in a really sort of urban area. Mm-hmm. And career-wise, it's tricky to maintain this sort of career living in a place with a lot of lakes and trees. So I just love getting a chance to get outstate and be someplace where I can finish rehearsal and then just jump in the lake.
0: How fun is that?
3: I think more theater in more parts of the world is better.
0: So I agree with you. And what role do you play in Nonsense?
3: I play the Mother Superior.
0: Okay, and I don't know what that means. Mother Superior means like the ultimate boss.
3: Yep.
0: Mm-hmm. So she's like Amy.
3: Yeah, exactly.
1: Okay.
3: Amy in a wimple.
1: Sarah, how about you?
4: I'm also from Minneapolis, the Twin Cities area.
1: Okay. Is this your first time at Theater La Hamadou?
4: It is not for me as well. I actually was up here two summers ago.
0: Okay.
4: In 2024, and I was like, I'm also a costume designer, and I costume designed the production of Once that was up here.
0: Oh, wow. That's
1: very
0: awesome.
1: Cool.
0: How hard is it to costume design for a play? Or for a musical or whatever it is. It's got to be so hard.
4: It's very different.
0: Yeah.
4: I feel like I've done enough shows. I've done probably over 60 shows now since graduating college that it's just second nature now.
0: Hold on a second. You graduated college?
4: Yeah.
0: Okay. That was good. Okay. That's congratulations.
4: So about probably like 60 shows in 4 years.
0: And what role are you playing in Nonsense?
4: I play Sister Mary Leo, and I'm the novice. So we got both the two edges of the convent,
0: the top
4: and the bottom.
0: And what do you love about, Melanie or Sarah, either of you can ask, what do you love about this show and why should people come out to Theater La Hamadou? Number one, if you haven't been to Theater La Hamadou, it's such a beautiful little place.
1: It's just a treasure right here.
0: It is. It's a treasure in the middle of the woods with a great auditorium and concessions and all that stuff. But what do you love about this show?
4: Oh, it's just so feel good. It's absolutely ridiculously hilarious. So no matter who you are, no matter what your background is, ages, religions, all of the things, you're just going to find something to like bust over laughing with.
0: I love that.
3: Yeah, I feel like it's just a good example to just like a opportunity to just not have to worry for a couple of hours and just watch.
0: Just let everything go.
3: Five silly people whose problems are about to be gone.
0: So it's a cast of five?
3: It's a cast of five.
0: Wow, that's a small cast, isn't it, in the theater world?
3: Yeah, for a musical especially.
4: Yeah,
3: but it's really fun. One of the things I love about the show is it is this sort of, silly play about these nuns, but it is such a fun pastiche of musical theater. So there are all of these different sort of iconic types. Like there's a big tap routine. There's Sarah dances on point doing some ballet.
0: Wow.
3: There's a lot of like really jazzy stuff. There's all of the stuff that you would think of in a traditional musical, just sort of like specifically nunified.
4: I love it.
3: Yeah. And you don't have to be Catholic to get I am not Catholic.
0: No.
3: And it doesn't not make sense.
0: We're ECWF Lutherans. I don't know if you've ever heard of that.
3: Sure.
0: Easter Christmas wedding funeral.
3: There you go.
0: But I love church. I love it. It's great times.
3: Yeah. And if you don't go to church at all, it doesn't matter.
0: It doesn't matter.
3: Like it's just very
4: you'll still
3: silly fun.
1: Yeah. Relatable to a lot of
0: Sarah,
1: people.
0: Sarah, you do ballet. Can you get up on your tippy toes like Michael Jackson? I just saw that movie, Michael. Can you do that?
4: that is what I'm doing in the show, yes.
0: What is that called? A pirouette or something?
4: It's called being on point.
0: On point? Oh,
4: on point. Yep.
0: Gotcha. And you, how long can you stay on your toes like that?
4: For however long this song is. What is it? 3 minutes?
1: Oh, my goodness.
3: She's very impressive.
0: I can't wait to come and watch. My jaw's dropped like that. It's unbelievable. So Nonsense is going to be kicking off next week.
1: Yeah, it starts on Tuesday, tlhd.org. Just go see it. It's the final one of the summer already. Yeah. Everything is just wrapping up. So you don't want to miss your chance. Thank you so much, ladies, for coming in.
0: And I know Zach is here listening to you guys, doing a great job on this. Zach, you've done a great job this year bringing in some amazing plays.
5: Thank you.
0: And you have amazing hair.
5: Thank you again.
0: All right, that's our good vibes with Theater Lahamadou. It's all here from Counselor Realty on Kick FM.
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It's the 90s at 9. We did it. We made it to Friday. Yay, the weekend is here. The 90s at 9 is brought to you by C&D Granite. Johnny.

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1: Kick Country weather, just a rainy day today. 100% chance of rain locally, heavy rainfall possible. Tonight, we'll get mainly clear skies overnight. Areas of smoke and haze possible, but it's pretty much just going to be a rain.

0: 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I remember the last time Garth did an arena tour. It was 2012, 2013, something like that. But he would announce each city one by one. He didn't announce a big tour all at once. He just said, I'm going on tour, and would announce each city and would sell tickets that weekend. And I have a feeling that's what he's kind of doing today. And then he kept adding shows and more shows and more shows, the more tickets it sold.
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4: Friday morning, July 31st, the grain market telling a couple different weather stories this morning. Cooler temperatures and timely Midwest rain improving prospects for corn and soybeans and keeping pressure on those markets. Wheat, meanwhile, continuing to watch dry northern plains conditions and new threats around Russia and Ukraine. Still a lot of rain over Minnesota and along the Mississippi River Basin this morning that we're watching. At the bell, September corn off 2 3/4, new crop 466 this morning. September soybeans a penny up this morning at 11.73. November plus to 11.91. Soybean oil at 67.40. September meal slightly lower at 3.16 per metric ton. September wheat all lower, as we said at the open, with concerns in the Black Sea region between Russia and Ukraine. Chicago 9.5 in the red at 6.54. Minneapolis 7.05 in Kansas City down 8 cents at 7.22. Livestock futures opening higher this morning. October live cattle 37 cents in the green at 2.27. September feeders also higher at the open at 342. Pork producer is going to celebrate anything positive this week, and October lean hogs did open in the green this morning at 8337. S&P 500, Dow Jones, NASDAQ all higher at the bell. Crude oil up 2.5% at $85 a barrel. Gold and silver both trading lower this morning. With Your Ag Network, I'm Derek Beck. 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
3: Kick Country weather. We're going to get the rain out of the way. Today, going to be rainy off and on. And then tonight, we're going to get clear skies. And tomorrow will be mainly sunny and 84. So our Saturday, our weekend's going to be really nice. Just a rainy Friday today.
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14: Kick Country weather, rainy day today, and then we're going to get through it. Saturday and Sunday are going to be really nice. Tomorrow, 84 with sunshine, 82 on Sunday, 83, 84. So let's just have a gloomy Friday, and we'll get back out on the water and doing all the fun things tomorrow.

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I'm TJ. Well, if you're a fan of Ransom Canyon, you probably noticed that Jordan Davis and Thomas Rhett both made a cameo as themselves in the show. I think it's on season 2 now. I haven't seen any episodes, but I've heard it's pretty good. Didn't

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Yes, August is tomorrow. I hate

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15: K-Country weather, going to be a rainy day today, off and on all afternoon. 74 for the high, but then tomorrow, we're like mid-80s and sunny. Same for Sunday and Monday, so it's going to be a great weekend once we get through the rain for today.

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1: Archer Daniels Midland plans to expand crush capacity at 4 U.S. crush facilities in a move that is expected to add 25 million bushels of demand for soybeans. The company says it will make initial investments at facilities in Frankfort, Indiana, Deerfield, Missouri, Lincoln, Nebraska, and Spiritwood, North Dakota. Once completed, the upgrades are expected to add roughly 700,000 metric tons of annual oilseed crushing capacity. ADM has not disclosed the cost of the expansion projects. Corteva has reached a settlement with the Federal Trade Commission and attorneys general from 12 states in a lawsuit accusing the company of limiting competition in the crop protection market. The case filed in 2022 alleged Corteva paid distributors to discourage sales of lower-cost generic pesticide products, reducing options for farmers. The lawsuit also named Syngenta Crop Protection as a defendant. This week, Corteva asked a federal court in North Carolina to pause the case, saying the parties are finalizing a settlement. Terms of the agreement have not yet been announced. Cargill says it has reached a tentative agreement with a union representing about 1,700 workers at its Fort Morgan, Colorado beef processing plant, potentially ending a labor dispute that has lasted for months. The deal comes more than 2 months after the company locked out workers following the union's rejection of its latest contract offer. And it's cooler temperatures across the plains here today, and a small storm system is moving across the western Midwest. I'm Lori Boyer, Your Ag Network.
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17: K-Country weather. Going to be rainy today, 74 for the high, but this weekend, abundant sunshine and low 80s.

Reba got on Instagram and did the Netflix documentary trend. Have you seen that? It is so cute. And she did it kind of with the lyrics of Lights Went Out in Georgia. You've got to check it out if you haven't seen it yet. If

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7: 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Friday, it's July the 31st. We have private export sale announcement this morning. 252,000 metric tons of soybeans sold to an unknown destination for the current marketing season. It's been a strong week of private export sale announcements that will be reflected in a strong weekly export sales report next Thursday morning. Argentina corn harvest now 82% complete versus 78 last week, 89% last year, and 89% on average. Good rain event is moving across the Corn Belt this morning, bringing much needed rain to parts of the western area as well as northern Missouri, southern Iowa, and will move into Illinois by the weekend. It is reported in western parts of the Corn Belt, the rain event was much less than expected. Other news has been pretty quiet for the grain markets as we're seeing pressure here is led by the wheat futures sharply lower into the mid-session. The cattle market is seeing feeder cattle index down at $1.86 today. Midday box beef is 103 higher. Choice select is 582 higher on 51 loads. Cattle market has seen some strong gains this morning as we push into new highs, and we're on pace to have an outside bullish weekly reversal in live October cattle futures. That is indication funds should limit their selling pressure. This has been Brian Hoops. Our number is 417-501-5132.
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King Country weather. It's going to be a really sunny, nice weekend. Today, we're just going to have a gloomy day. It's like one of those days where you just want to stay in bed and watch Netflix shows all day. That was me. It was really hard for me to get out of bed this morning, but it's going to be a great weekend.

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I'm TJ. I hope you have a fantastic rest of your weekend. It's going to be raining today, but don't you worry. It's going to be a beautiful weekend. Trent Lane is coming in next.

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I'm Trent Lane. Gosh, doesn't it feel good to have a little bit of a cool down? And I know that there were many more lakes made from this rain, especially in places south of Alexandria. Rain totals were pretty huge, but I know we needed it real bad, and it's brought some incredible temps. As a matter of fact, next week we're looking at mostly low 80s to mid to upper 70s for highs. And I love it. I'm super excited for it. It's the final day of July. It's also a Friday. Let's have some fun. 320-763-5458. What do you got planned for the weekend? I'd love to hear from you. It's Parmalee on Kick.

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2: I was all but 22, I think, at the time. I'd been out on the road, lonely at night. And it'd been a while.

100.7 Kick FM. It is Ella Langley and Riley Green. You look like you love me. Thanks for that request, Addie, Aubrey, and Charlie for that one at 320-763-5458. And a huge shout out to Arlen and Cindy celebrating their 50th wedding anniversary this weekend. Congratulations, you two. Everlasting love right there. I love it. It's Old Dominion on Kick.

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18: Kick Country weather, much cooler, and I'll take it, right? Still looking at a slight chance for showers and potentially some stray thunderstorms in the Alexandria area. Still seeing lots of light rain activity throughout a lot of the state, so it is not out of the question to see a little bit more rain with a high of 76 this afternoon. Gradual clearing overnight with a low around 60, and then our weekend looking sunny and a little bit cooler than we've had in the past. 83 your high tomorrow with plenty of sunshine. 80 on Sunday. 82 a little breezy on Monday as we get into a little bit more rain Monday night into Tuesday, where we're going to see temps in the 70s for the remainder of next week. 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

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That's the latest from Cole Swindell. It's Girl Dad. I'm Trent Lane, and we are approaching the end of Christmas in July out at lakesdeals.com, but it's not over yet. 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
4: 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It is Friday, July the 31st. Grain markets lower into the weekend. Wheat futures traded sharply higher yesterday morning, gave back most of those gains by the closing bell yesterday, closing 25 cents off of those highs, and then continued to see downward pressure in the night session and all throughout the trading session today. Chicago wheat down 25, Kansas City off 23, Minneapolis 23 and a half cents weaker. Did have some private export sale announcements this morning that supported soybeans, but good rains across most of the corn belt did weigh on corn beans into the close. 252,000 beans sold to an unknown destination for this marking year. Corn down 5 cents, soybeans just a half cent lower. Rain event looks hit or miss so far as it's moved across the Dakotas and into Iowa with better rains in Missouri. Cattle market was higher, anticipating cash trade to be stronger this week. 228 bids were noted earlier in the week, up to 232 on Thursday, 233 on Friday. August cattle up 52, while October lost 20 cents. Feeder cattle were quiet, up a dollar and a half, with hogs recovering a dollar and a half today after some big losses earlier in the week. Feeder cattle index down $1.86. Midday boxes were higher on 51 lows. This has been Brian Hoops from Midwest Markets. 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

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A huge Kick FM shout out to Zach Brown. It is his birthday today, 48. I think he's in a band. I don't remember what it's called, though. Zach Brown in a band.

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We are just past 3 p.m. and 70 at the Kick FM studio. That is more like it. I love that weather so much. It's about the perfect temperature for me. And don't forget, coming up in just about 20 minutes, we're going to be playing Kick FM's Radio Rodeo. Got my final four-pack of tickets to the Silver Sage Pro Rodeo coming up next Friday and Saturday. Five things in 8 seconds in a single topic, and you'll win them. That's coming up at 3:30. You're not going to want to miss it. It's Jackson Dean on Kick.

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1: 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I'll have a subject for you, and I'll put 8 seconds on the clock. If you hop on the bull, name five things in that subject, you'll win a 4-pack of tickets to the Silver Sage Pro Rodeo next Friday and Saturday. That's coming up in two

0: 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I've got a four-pack of tickets to the Silver Sage Pro Rodeo coming up next Friday and Saturday, August 7th or 8th in Clitheroe. I'm going to be there on Friday. We're going to have a blast, and you can take three of your friends. 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
4: 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Ribeye, sirloin, T-bone, filet mignon. Number 2, the burger. Who does not love a good grilled burger? Number 3, seafood like salmon, walleye, shrimp. Vegetables came in at number 4, asparagus, peppers, onions, corn on the cob. And rounding out our list is fruit like pineapple, peaches, and bananas. Since some of my favorites made the list, like beef, I want to incorporate the celebration of National Grilling Month into some timely information. What consumer doesn't want to know where their food comes from? You can find the country of origin label on everything in a store, from your underwear to your bananas. But that transparency ends at the beef counter. Now is the time to call your two senators in Washington, D.C. and tell them that as a consumer, you want to know where your beef comes from and demand that they support mandatory country of origin labeling in the Farm Bill and put that label back on the beef. That's our salute to America's farmers and ranchers today. Now have a great weekend. 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
0: Oh, fantastic, Riley. Well, once again, I got a 4-pack of tickets to the Silver Sage Pro Rodeo for next weekend, August 7th and 8th. And it'll be up to you to name 5 things in 8 seconds in a subject that I'm going to give you here shortly. If you can do that, you survive the bull, Riley, and you're taking 3 of your friends to the rodeo. Are you ready?
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0: 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You're going to the rodeo, Riley. Let's go.
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0: Yes, it's going to be a blast August 7th or 8th in Clitheroe at the Silver Sage Pro Rodeo. Maybe I'll see you there, Riley. Thank you so much and congratulations.
23: 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I am going to the rodeo thanks to Kick FM.
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It is Tucker Wetmore. 3, 2, 1. Hey, I'm Trent Lane. It's a Friday, and there are some amazing news in the world out there. And, you know, it's always good, I think, to highlight some good news every now and again. I think we should do it all the time, really. Well, there still is a 11-year-old leukemia patient at Cincinnati Children's Hospital, and she's going viral because she hung a bunch of funny signs in her hospital window. They say things like, I need

0: 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And, you know, good luck to Emily. She's battling leukemia. We're all rooting for you. That's some great news right there on a Friday. Something we all need every now and again.
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4: Country weather, cloudy skies this afternoon, high around 73. Could even see a little sprinkle here or there as well. Decreasing clouds overnight with a low around 60 as we head into a sunny, gorgeous weekend. My goodness, 83 your high tomorrow and 80 on Sunday. Plenty of sunshine, plenty of time to get out and enjoy that weather. First day of August tomorrow, sunshine, I'll take it, right? Monday, 82, little bit of a breeze in the afternoon, and then rain coming Monday night into Tuesday, cooling down the weather into the low 70s, and we'll remain in the 70s for Tuesday, Wednesday, and Thursday. Right now at the Kick FM studio, it's 72 with Blake Shelton.
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It's Trent Lane. Happy Friday. Final day of July. Heading into a nice sunny weekend. What do you got planned? 320-763-5458. I want to hear it.

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18: Kick Country weather. We're going to see some decreasing clouds overnight with a low around 60 and beautiful sunny weather for the weekend. I hope you are ready to get out the grill. 83 your high tomorrow with some sunshine. 80 on Sunday. Beautiful weather and much cooler than we've had too. On Monday, 82 degrees for a high. A little bit breeze in the afternoon as showers going to roll into the area Monday night and cool us down even further. Tuesday, partly sunny skies and a high of 73. And then we're going to see temps around the mid to upper 70s on Wednesday and Thursday. 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

0: 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C'est la vie. Hey, I'm Trent Lane. Well, coming up at 5:30 today, it's a Friday. That means it's time to name the hook and win a slice. That's coming up at 5:30 with our friends at Hook and Slice right here in Alexandria. I've got a Detroit-style pizza that I want to give to you, and it's so delicious. But you've got to guess the distorted music hook that I play for you. If you can guess the song that that hook comes from, you'll win a slice. 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
1: 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Carly Pierce is debuting her new songs on country music's most famous stage. She's heading back to the Grand Ole Opry August 29th. To perform songs from her latest studio album, Honest Woman, for the very first time. She just announced this on her socials this past week. She said, quote, I might even bring along a few special guests. That's not all, though. Those who pick up a copy of her album in the Opry shop will gain access to an exclusive post-show performance and a Q&A for themselves and a friend. That sounds like a good time. Honest Woman features her current single, If I Don't Leave, I'm Gonna Stay. It's a duet with Riley Green, and it's super good. 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

is nearly quitting time here at the Kick FM studio. It's a Friday, so let's have some fun. 320-763-5458. Love to get you home and ready for the weekend with some pep.

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a dollar for every time your kid said, "I'm bored." You wouldn't have to say, "Get outside and do something like I did when I was your age." 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

0: right before the weekend, right? It's George Strait. She'll leave you with a smile. Thanks for that request, Dave. 320-763-5458. You know what time it is. It's the Quitting Time kickoff right here on Kick FM. I'm Trent Lane. Hope you're excited for the weekend. And I love to hear from you. Bill, what did you want to hear?
1: Yeah, can you play Can't Get My Boots Off Fast Enough?
0: Oh, yeah. Absolutely. Yeah. The John Party song. It's so good, my man. Oh.
1: Can't get my boots off.
0: Yes, absolutely. Especially for the weekend, right?
1: Right on.
0: Yes, absolutely. Let's do it. John Party, boots off. It's quitting time on Kick FM.

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0: 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All you got to do is guess the distorted hook. I've been hard at work in the lab cooking up this one. All I did was reverse some parts of this. That's all I did. Well, I'm going to play it here for you, but of course I'm going to give you some clues, and the correct caller will get to guess. And if they guess it right, you win that slice. This song is by Randy Travis. It was released in March of 1987 and was his third number one single. I will play that distorted hook for you now.
1: Oh, baby, I'm gonna name it Red Arrow.
0: One more time, I'll play it.
1: Oh, baby, I'm gonna name it Red Arrow.
0: Caller number 9 at 320-763-5458 will get to name the hook and win a slice with Hook and Slice. 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

0: 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Let's go with Name the Hook. Win a slice with Rob. Your caller 9, my man.
1: All right.
0: Yeah, absolutely. Yeah. Hey, have you been to Hook and Slice yet?
1: I have.
0: Oh,
1: I have.
0: My.
1: Yep.
0: Isn't their food so good?
1: Very good place.
0: Oh, man. And you got to make sure to bring your clubs, too, because every time I go, I forget to bring my clubs. But maybe that's a good thing. I don't want to embarrass myself in front of all those people, you know?
1: Well, yeah. Pizza, beer, and golf. You can't beat it.
0: No. Yeah, certainly not. Well, we're going to see what we can do for you, Rob. Get you that Detroit-style pizza at Hook and Slice. That distorted hook. I'm going to play it for you again one more time, and I'm going to give you the clue one more time. The song is by Randy Travis, released in March of 1987, and was his third number one single. Let me play it for you again one more time.

0: style pizza for you, my man.
1: All right, perfect.
0: Yes, absolutely. What's your favorite one? What's the one you're going to get the most?
1: Well, probably do pepperoni, I would guess.
0: I mean, pepperoni.
1: Pepperoni and mushroom.
0: Oh, see, there you go. Mixing it up a little bit. I like pepperoni, but I like to add it. They have a hot honey pizza out there at Hook and Slice, too, with the pepperoni. Oh, man. It's good.
1: Perfect.
0: All right, my man. Well, congratulations and enjoy that pizza from Hook and Slice just in time for the weekend.
1: Thank you, Kick FM and Hook and Slice. I'm excited. 100.

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0: 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It's Luke Combs and Be By You. It's Trent Lane. Yep, you know I'm counting it down. Only 5 Sundays remain until a football team determines my entire mood for 4 months. You know it. 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
2: ABC News, I'm Chuck Sievertson. Breaking news, the Justice Department moves to dismiss the criminal case against the ex-Olympian charged with damaging the reflecting pool in front of the Lincoln Memorial. On July 3rd, federal prosecutor for Washington, D.C., Jeanine Pirro, telling a reporter who asked about the pool having already been damaged.
3: He damaged the pool. He damaged this pool.
4: But there have been, you know, all these videos out.
3: Well, good. I'm glad you've got that evidence. Come on in the grand jury. You can testify. Next.
2: Now today, Pirro tells the court that the Interior Department provided additional documents to her office that the pool damage was the result of botched installation by the contractor. 6 months after Nancy Guthrie's disappearance, the Sheriff's Department asking for the public's help by releasing the ransom notes sent to local media in Tucson, Arizona. The notes apologize over her death while captive. Wall Street's major indexes closed higher, so did crude oil prices. This is ABC News.
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100.7 Kick FM, Bailey Zimmerman Chevy Silverado, just past 6 p.m. and 75 here at the Kick FM studio. Going to see some decreasing clouds tonight with a low of 60, heading into a beautiful sunny weekend with highs in the low to mid 80s. Oh, it's going to be great. Hope you get out on the lake.

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B-Dub, taking you through the remainder of your Friday on Kick.